Electrifying music there from Gabriel Fauré, born this day, 1845. And that was his piano quartet, number one in C minor, opus 15, performed by the Schubert Ensemble of London. What are your classical music favorites? We'd love to play them as requests and or dedications on All Request Friday and the Saturday evening request program with your host, yours truly, Hayden Jones. You can let us know what you'd like to hear at our website, theclassicalstation.org, by clicking the Request Music tab at the top of the page or via the Classical Station app. What are you waiting for? Coming our way in just about 15 minutes, music of Anton Dvorak. Next up, a composer of the late Baroque period, Karl Ignaz Augustin Kohaut, or known just as Karl Kohaut. An Austrian of Czech background, he was known in his day as the greatest composer of music for the Baroque lute. This is Karl Kohaut's Concerto in F for lute and strings. Our lutenist here, Hopkinson Smith. Our violinists, Chiara Bianchini and David Plantier. With cellist Roel Diltins.

Tremendous music there from Karl Kohout, Concerto in F for Lute and Strings. Our lutenist, Hopkinson Smith. Violinists, Chiara Bianchini and David Plantier, with cellist, Roel Diltins. 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And now taking us up to the top of the hour, Antonin Dvorak's Romance in F Minor, Opus 11. Dvorak's own arrangement of the Andante from his string quartet in F Minor. Leonard Slatkin conducting the Philharmonic Orchestra with violinist Uto Ogi. Dvorak's Romance in F Minor.

0: Spectacular music there from Antonin Dvorak. The Romance in F Minor, Opus 11, Leonard Slatkin, conducting the Philharmonia Orchestra with violinist Uto Ogi. And it was Dvorak who predicted that the music of the 20th century in America would be influenced by the African-American people.
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Greetings, opera lovers. This is Dr. Jay Pearson, the host of Thursday Night Opera House, inviting you to join me for the ill-fated love story of Carmen and Don José. Georges Bizet's opera premiered in 1875, and it shocked audiences, but of course became a staple in the operatic repertoire. Please join me for a performance of Carmen with a stellar cast, Thursday, 7 p.m. Eastern, on the Classical Station.

0: magnificent music from Alexander Glazunov. Raimonda, Opus 57, music from the ballet Niemijovi, conducting the Scottish National Orchestra.
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Good afternoon. Good evening, I should say. Good night. Music in the night. I'm your host, Hayden Jones. This is the program that brings us soothing, calming music from 10 o'clock until the midnight hour. In this first hour, we shall hear music of Antonin Dvorak, Felix Mendelssohn, Samuel Wesley. We start off with music of Claude Debussy. Very appropriate, Clair de Lune, Moonlight from his suite Bergamasque, inspired by the Symboliste poets, including Mallarmé, Verlaine, and Baudelaire, who in turn were inspired by the American poet and writer Edgar Allan Poe. Great art influences great art, whether poetry, whether music, whether dance. Claude Debussy, Clair de Lune, Moonlight, with pianist Phoebe Sigiardi.

wonderfully captivating music there from Claude Debussy, Clair de Lune, from his suite Bergamasque, with pianist Vibi Sejardi. Join George Leaf, during Classical Cafe between 11 a.m. and 12 noon on Wednesday, May 13th, for your chance to win the Classical Station's ticket giveaway. We will be offering a family pack of four tickets, courtesy of the Carolina Ballet, presenting Beauty and the Beast. This enchanting new ballet brings Belle's story of courage and compassion to life, where love holds the power to transform. Choreographed by artistic director Salman Raphael, with an original score by Dr. David Goldstein. Performed live May 14th through 17th at the Raleigh Memorial Auditorium. More information at carolinaballet.com. And also, we celebrate art, culture, and community at Artplosure, the Raleigh Arts Festival, held on May 16th and 17th, 2026, on Fayetteville Street in downtown Raleigh. This year's festival will feature national touring acts on the main stage, Kidsplosure for young artists, and a juried art market with over 175 artists from across the United States and Canada, all for free. More information at artplosure.org. And here on Music in the Night, coming our way in just about 40 minutes, music of Samuel Wesley. Before, Felix Mendelssohn became quite friendly with Queen Victoria and Albert, who of course was a German speaker. In visiting the British Isles, he also went on up to Scotland. Inspired by the beauty of that landscape, he wrote his Symphony No. 3 in A minor, Opus 56, known as the Scottish Symphony, by Mendelssohn. Daniel Bernstein conducting the Israel Philharmonic Orchestra.

the glorious Scottish Symphony, Symphony No. 3 in A minor, Opus 56 by Felix Mendelssohn. Leonard Bernstein conducting the Israel Philharmonic Orchestra. 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It puts the magic of classical music in the palm of your hand. Streaming anywhere, requests, playlists, donate with ease, and more. And the next composer was quite active on many fronts. He had 7 children with 2 women and went from being Methodist to Catholic to a Freemason. Samuel Wesley was, in fact, the nephew of the founder of the Methodists, John Wesley. This is Samuel Wesley's Symphony No. 5 in E-flat, Hilary Davin-Wetton conducting the Milton Keynes Chamber Orchestra.

Stirring music from the pen of Samuel Wesley, nephew of John Wesley, founder of the Methodist Church. Samuel Wesley's Symphony

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1: Welcome to the 11 o'clock hour of Music in the Night as we continue bringing soothing, calming music to take us up to the midnight hour. In this hour, we share music of Luigi Boccherini, Franz Liszt. We start the hour with Spanish composer Isaac Albeniz, with his evocation from Iberia Book 1. Four books included with three themes including homage to regions, festivities, and dances. This one, Evocación, Evocation from Iberia Book 1, Isaac Albeniz, and pianist Lang Lang performing.

haunting music there from Isaac Albéniz, Evocation from Iberia Book 1 with pianist Lang Lang. You're listening to theclassicalstation.org, where we love the music just as much as you do. Coming our way in just about 12 minutes, music of Luigi Boccherini. But first, Franz Liszt, great Hungarian composer who was one of the greatest pianists of all time. And there was such a thing as Listomania when he was young, with his flowery clothes. People would grab at them, just like Beatlemania. Franz Liszt, Hungarian Rhapsody No. 1 in F minor. Sergio Comisiona conducting the Vancouver Symphony Orchestra.

A wonderfully jaunty piece there from Franz Liszt, the Hungarian Rhapsody No. 1 in F minor. Sergiu Comisiona conducting the Vancouver Symphony Orchestra right here on the classicalstation.org, where we love the music just as much as you. Coming our way in just about 5 minutes, music of Luigi Boccherini. But first, Johann Sebastian Bach, Sheep May Safely Graze, performed here by the Boston Pops Orchestra, under the baton of Arthur Fiedler.

The superlative and incomparable music of Johann Sebastian Bach, Sheep May Safely Graze. Arthur Fiedler conducting the Boston Pops Orchestra. Be sure and stay tuned at the top of the hour as we transition to our Sleepers Awake overnight program with your host, Aaron Kling. Coming our way during that hour, music of C.P.E. Bach and Mozart. I'm Hayden Jones. It's been my pleasure to share this wonderful music with you on Music in the Night. Thank you so much for your support. And taking us up to the top of the hour, music of Boccherini, Italian composer, whose patrons were in the Spanish court, hence the Spanish influence in his music. The guitar quintet, number 9 in C, Retreat from Madrid. The title referring to the Spanish flavor of Final Theme and Variations movement. Performed here by the Academy of St. Martin in the Fields Chamber Ensemble and guitarist Pepe Romero.

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It's getting late, listeners, so you know what that means. It's Sleepers Awake, and I'll be your host for the next, let's say, 5.5 hours here at the Classical Station. I'm Aaron, by the way. Our first piece is Carl Philipp Emanuel Bach's Flute Concerto in G, performed by the Amsterdam Baroque Orchestra and conducted by Ton Koopman, with Conrad Huntelaar playing the flute. Please enjoy.

That was Carl Philipp Emanuel Bach's Flute Concerto in G. Our next piece is Wolfgang Amadeus Mozart's Piano Quartet No. 2 in E-flat, K-493. Enjoy.

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1: 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Our next piece is Johannes M. Koenen's Quintet in A for Winds, performed by the Viotta Ensemble and conducted by Victor Liebermann. Enjoy!

That was Johannes M. Kuhnen's Quintet in A for Winds. Our next piece is George Frideric Handel's Suite in E Minor for Piano, with Keith Jarrett playing piano. Please enjoy.

That was George Frideric Handel's Suite in E Minor for piano. Our next piece is Johann Sebastian Bach's Concerto in D Minor for two violins, BWV 1043, performed by the Academy of Ancient Music, with Andrew Manzi conducting. And Andrew Manzi will also be playing violin alongside Rachel Bodger.

0: Oliver Sacks wrote, "Music can evoke worlds very different from the personal, remembered worlds of events, people, places we have known." 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
1: 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On with the music. Our next piece is Johann Sebastian Bach's Concerto in D Minor for Two Violins, BWV 1043, performed by the Academy of Ancient Music and conducted by Andrew Manzi. No. Our next piece is Joseph Haydn's Symphony No. 094 in G, Surprise, performed by the English Chamber Orchestra and conducted by Jean-Francois Payer. Please enjoy.

That was Joseph Haydn's Symphony No. 094 in G. Surprise. Our next piece is Sergei Rachmaninoff's Cello Sonata in G Minor, Opus 19, with Janos Starker playing cello and Shigeo Nareki playing piano.

0: We've got brass, trumpets and trombones, tubas and horns. 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We've got pianos and organs, timpani and cymbals. 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
1: 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Please enjoy.

that was Ernesto Elorduiz, Das Aquarelas. Our next piece is Antonín Dvořák's Slavic Rhapsody in A-flat, Opus 45, Number 3, performed by the Scottish National Orchestra and conducted by Neyma Järvi.

That was Antonín Dvořák's Slavic Rhapsody in A flat, Opus 45, number 3. Did you like that song? 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Our next piece is Anton Arensky's Piano Trio No. 1 in D minor, Opus 32, performed by the Claremont Trio. 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
1: 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Our next piece is Cesar Franck's Violin Sonata in A, FWV 8, with Alina Ibragimova playing violin and Cedric Debregain playing piano. Enjoy.

That was César Franck's Violin Sonata in A, FWV 8. Our next piece is Eric Satie's Nocien, number 3, with Yolanda Condonassis playing the harp.

That was Erik Satie's Nocien, number 3. Our next piece is Franz Liszt's Symphonic Poem number 8, Eroide Funebre, performed by the London Philharmonic Orchestra and conducted by Bernard Haitink.

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1: Well, I'm starting to see daylight out in the studio here, so that means Sleepers Awake is just about finished. But don't go anywhere, because up next is Rise and Shine with Richard McCorkle. On this cold and beautiful evening, I've been your host, Aaron Kling. Let's have a bit more music as we wrap out Sleepers Awake. Up next is Johannes Brahms' 16 Waltzes with Santiago Rodriguez playing piano. Enjoy.

That was Johannes Brahms' 16 Waltzes, Opus 39. Our next piece is Giovanni Paisiello's Concerto for Mandolin and Strings in E-flat, performed by Il Giardino Armonico and conducted by Giovanni Antonini, with Avi Avital playing mandolin. Enjoy.

That was Giovanni Paisiello's Concerto for Mandolin and Strings in E-flat. Our next piece is by George Frideric Handel, Recorder Sonata in C, featuring Franz Bruggen playing recorder, Anner Bylsma playing the cello, and Bob van Asperen playing the harpsichord. Enjoy.

Wonderful trio of performers. There's Franz Bruggen playing recorder, Anner Bilsma playing cello, and our harpsichordist was Bob von Asperen. And they played the recorder sonata in C, composed by George Friedrich Handel. Let's continue with a piano performance by Stephen Bishop Kovacevich, playing piano sonata number 30 in E by Ludwig van Beethoven.

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Good morning and welcome to Rise and Shine on the Classical Station, your home of great classical music, always with a live announcer. My name is Richard McCorkle and I have the honor and privilege of spending this morning with you listening to the music that we love. Today is Wednesday, May 13th, 2026, and let's take a look at the weather for Central and Eastern North Carolina. Today will be sunny with a high near 80. Tonight, there may be a slight chance of showers, otherwise mostly clear with a low around 57. And tomorrow for our Thursday, it'll be sunny with a high near 73. Current conditions at the Raleigh-Durham International Airport, there are a few clouds with a temperature of 56 degrees. And in a few moments, I'll be announcing our classical conundrum for today. This week's classical conundrum theme is conservatories. And great classical music will be our faithful companion this morning with works that will enhance our morning, but with composers such as Antonio Vivaldi, Joseph Haydn, and Hector Berlioz. In the meantime, let's begin our Wednesday edition of Rise and Shine with French-American composer and harpist Marcel Grangiani, who lived from 1891 until 1975. Renowned harpist Yolanda Condonassis will perform Rhapsodie.

The Musica Antiqua of Cologne performing Overture No. 4 in F by Francesco Veracini. Reinhard Goebel conducted. Great classical music is brought to you by Tom Keith and Associates in Fayetteville, North Carolina. Serving the Carolinas for over 50 years in the valuation of corporations, partnerships, professional practices, and sole proprietorships. 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This week's Classical Conundrum theme is conservatories, and here is today's Classical Conundrum. Can you name the second oldest conservatory in Russia? Can you name the second oldest conservatory in Russia? If you know the answer, you can message us on Facebook or call us in the studio at 919-556-0123. We continue with a performance of Apollo's Fire, performing the Don Quixote Suite by Georg Philipp Telemann. None other than Jeanette Sorrell conducts.

And I love the galloping at the end. Jeanette Sorel directing the Apollo's Fire, performing Don Quixote Suite by Georg-Philipp Telemann. Join George Leaf during Classical Cafe between 11 a.m. and 12 noon today for your chance to win the Classical Station's ticket giveaway. We'll be offering a family pack of four tickets courtesy of the Carolina Ballet presenting Beauty and the Beast. This enchanting new ballet brings Belle's story of courage and compassion to life, where love holds the power to transform. Choreographed by artistic director Zalman Raphael with an original score by Dr. David Goldstein, performed live. This will happen on May 14th through the 17th at Raleigh's Memorial Auditorium. If you would like more information, please visit carolinaballet.com. And you're listening to Rise and Shine on the Classical Station, your home of great classical music, 24 hours a day, on our Classical Station app, as well as online at our website, theclassicalstation.org, where we love this music just as much as you do. Let's continue with Russian composer Mili Balakirev, who lived from 1837 until 1910. The English Northern Philharmonia will perform Piano Concerto No. 1 in F-sharp minor. David Lloyd-Jones conducts, and our pianist is none other than Malcolm Binns.

Mili Balakirev with the Piano Concerto No. 1 in F-sharp minor. David Lloyd-Jones conducted the English Northern Philharmonia, and our pianist was Malcolm Binns. Celebrate art, culture, and community at Artsplosure, the Raleigh Arts Festival held on May 16th and 17th, 2026, on Fayetteville Street in downtown Raleigh. This year's festival will feature national touring acts on the main stage, Kidsplosure for young adults, and a juried art market with over 175 artists from across the United States and Canada. And this is all for free. If you would like more information, please visit artsplosure.org. We continue with the popular work by Felix Mendelssohn, the Hebrides Overture. Jan Willem de Vrindt will direct the Hague Philharmonic.

0: And we just enjoyed the Hebrides Overture by Felix Mendelssohn. The Hague Philharmonic performed under the direction of Jan Willem de Vrindt.
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0: And good morning to you. 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I am Richard McCorkle. It's a pleasure spending this morning with you, listening to the music that we love. Today is Wednesday, May 13th, 2026, and here is the weather for Central and Eastern North Carolina. Today will be sunny with a high near 80. Tonight, there'll be a slight chance of showers. Otherwise, mostly cloudy with a low around 57. And for our Thursday, it'll be sunny with a high near 73. Current conditions at the Raleigh-Durham International Airport. It is partly cloudy with a temperature of 54 degrees. And in a few moments, I'll be announcing our classical conundrum for today. It will be for the final time before revealing today's answer. And we have some great works coming our way by various composers of various genres, such as Italian composer and cellist Luigi Cherubini and others. In the meantime, let's listen to one of the foremost French composers of his generation, Gabriel Fauré. Pianist Cyril Smith and Phyllis Selleck will perform Dolly Suite.

A wonderful piano duo of Cyril Smith and Phyllis Selick performing Dolly Suite by Gabriel Fauré. 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Check to see if your company will match your gift by visiting our website, theclassicalstation.org. From there, click on Donate, then Matching Gifts. This week's Classical Conundrum theme is conservatories, and here is today's Classical Conundrum. Can you name the second oldest conservatory in Russia? Can you name the second oldest conservatory in Russia? If you know the answer, you can message us on Facebook, or you can call me in the studio at 919-556-0123. Let's continue with Italian composer and cellist Luigi Cherubini. The Academy of St. Martin in the Fields will perform Overture to the Water Carrier. None other than Sir Neville Mariner conducts.

And we just enjoyed the Overture to the Water Carrier by Luigi Cherubini. Sir Neville Mariner conducted the Academy of St. Martin in the Fields.

This week's Classical Conundrum theme is conservatories, and here was today's Classical Conundrum. Can you name the second oldest conservatory in Russia? If you guessed the Moscow State Tchaikovsky Conservatory or the Moscow Conservatory, you are correct. The oldest conservatory is the St. Petersburg Conservatory. There was a need for a higher institution of music in Moscow, and it was co-founded as the Moscow Imperial Conservatory in 1866. Peter Tchaikovsky was appointed professor of theory and harmony at its opening. I want to thank everyone who participated today. We had Tom and Garner, Alicia and Mebbin, Andrew in Jackson, Mississippi, Wanda in Hope Mills, Faye in Wilson, Alan in Morrisville, Barb in Cary, Bevan Durham, Bill in Mebbin, Kathy in Bedford, New Hampshire, Charlie in Williamston, Cynthia in Clayton, Fernando and Marion Snow Camp, Gordon and Linda in Southern Pines, Greg in Ronkonkoma, New York, Henrik in Chapel Hill, Jackson in Raleigh, Jeff in Autumn in Greensboro. We also had John in Mamaroneck, New York, Amy in Apex, Noel, Christina, Emilio, and Oscar in Greensboro. We have Paul in Raleigh, Carolyn in Raleigh, Doug in Cary, Jim in Liberty, Joanne in Wilson, Linda in Ann Arbor, Michigan, Lisa and Carlos in Durham, Matt in Burlington, Mike and Wendy in Portland, Maine, Pamela and Greg in Morrisville, Ray in Alberta, Canada, Sim in Farrington Village. We had Stephen Graham, John in Asheville, Stephen in Hillsboro, Thayer and Tammy in Chapel Hill, Tim in Rocky Mount, Tricia in Whitsett, and Willard in Apex. Thanks again for all who participated today. Well, let's play a composition by Peter Tchaikovsky. The Bavarian Radio Symphony Orchestra will perform 1812 Overture. Asa-Pekka Salonen will conduct.

And we just enjoyed 1812 Overture by Peter Tchaikovsky. Asa-Pekka Salonen conducted the Bavarian Radio Symphony Orchestra, and that was our musical answer to today's classical conundrum. You're listening to Rise and Shine on the Classical Station. I'm Richard McCorkle. Pleasure spending this Wednesday morning with you, listening to music that we love, getting our day off to a great, great start. Let's continue with Scottish Highland composer Hamish McCun, who lived from 1868 till 1916. The Scottish National Orchestra, under the direction of Alexander Gibson, will perform The Land of the Mountain and the Flood.

0: Scottish Highland composer Hamish McCun with his The Land of the Mountain and the Flood. Alexander Gibson directed the Scottish National Orchestra.
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2: Dr. Bruce Howell, President Emeritus of Wake Tech, and his wife Mabel Howell dedicate this hour of great classical music to their grandchildren, Megan, Anna, Catherine, Zoe, and James.
0: And good morning to you. You're listening to Rise and Shine on the Classical Station, your home of great classical music 24 hours a day, 7 days a week, always with a live announcer. My name is Richard McCorkle. And it's a pleasure spending this Wednesday morning with you. Today is May 13th, 2026, and we have some works by some wonderful composers coming our way, by Ludwig van Beethoven, as well as Frédéric Chopin. In the meantime, let's enjoy a work by 19th century German composer, the Sorcerer of Bayreuth, Richard Wagner. The New York Philharmonic will perform Prelude to Act 1 and Love Death from Tristan und Isolde. Pierre Boulez conducts.

0: For Carl Wagner's Prelude to Act 1 and Love Death from Tristan und Isolde, the New York Philharmonic performed under the direction of Pierre Boulez.
1: Greetings, opera lovers. This is Dr. Jay Pearson, the host of Thursday Night Opera House, inviting you to join me for the ill-fated love story of Carmen and Don José. Georges Bizet's opera premiered in 1875 and it shocked audiences, but of course became a staple in the operatic repertoire. Please join me for a performance of Carmen with a stellar cast, Thursday, 7 p.m. Eastern, on the Classical Station.
0: And you're listening to Rise and Shine on the Classical Station. I'm Richard McCorkle. It's a pleasure spending this morning with you. Classical Cafe is coming up shortly, featuring the works of Robert Schumann, Franz Schubert, Wolfgang Amadeus Mozart, Felix Mendelssohn, and more. So be sure to stay with us and continue to listen and enjoy Classical Cafe with your host, George Leaf, with today's ticket giveaway, right here on the Classical Station. Let's continue with the Titan, German composer Ludwig van Beethoven, who lived from 1770 until 1827. The Chamber Music Society of Lincoln Center will perform Serenade No. 6 in D for flute, violin, and viola, right here on the Classical Station.

The Chamber Music Society of Lincoln Center performing Serenade No. 6 in D for flute, violin, and viola by Ludwig van Beethoven. Let's continue with Frédéric Chopin with three impromptus. Arthur Rubinstein performs piano.

0: Arthur Rubinstein performing piano on three impromptus by the poet of the piano, Frédéric Chopin.
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3: 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I'm your host, George Leaf. Delighted to have you listening along with me today. We'll be sharing some great music and, in our second hour, giving away some great ballet tickets. We begin our program today with one of the greatest works ever written for piano and orchestra, namely Robert Schumann's Piano Concerto. He completed it in 1845, and at its premiere that December, his wife Clara played the piano part. In our recording, Claudio Abbado conducts the Berlin Philharmonic. Our piano soloist is Murray Pariah.

0: 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In that recording, we heard Claudio Abbado conducting the Berlin Philharmonic. Our piano soloist was Murray Pariah.
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0: I hope you'll join me during the next hour of Classical Cafe, starting at 11 o'clock, for your chance to win the Classical Station's ticket giveaway. We will be offering a family four-pack, courtesy of the Carolina Ballet, presenting Beauty and the Beast. This enchanting new ballet brings Belle's story of courage and compassion to life, where love holds the power to transform. Choreographed by artistic director Zalman Raphael, with an original score by Dr. David Goldstein, performed live May 14th through the 17th at the Raleigh Memorial Auditorium. More information available at carolinaballet.com. Now, to round out our first hour, we turn to chamber music by Wolfgang Amadeus Mozart. His last three string quartets were written in 1789, dedicated to the King of Prussia, who was a good amateur cellist. We'll hear the first of them in the key of D major, our performance by the Franz Schubert Quartet.

0: the marvelous music of Mozart. We heard his string quartet number 21 in D major. It was played for us by the Franz Schubert Quartet. Love classical music? 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
0: Welcome back to Classical Cafe. I'm your host, George Leaf, and before we return to our music, it's time once again for one of those fun things we do on Classical Cafe, a ticket giveaway. Today we have a family pack of four tickets for the Carolina Ballet's performance of Beauty and the Beast, May 14th through the 17th at Raleigh's Memorial Hall. If you are interested, please give me a call at 919-556-0123, and the tickets will go to lucky caller number 5. And now, we'll begin this hour of music with a work by Franz Schubert, that amazingly prolific but sadly short-lived Austrian. He wrote his Fourth Symphony in 1816 at the age of 19. It's in the key of C minor, and Schubert called it his Tragic Symphony. And, tragically, he died without ever hearing it performed. Schubert's Fourth wasn't premiered until 1849, 21 years after his death. In this recording, Riccardo Muti conducts the Vienna Philharmonic.

0: Music by Franz Schubert. We've heard his Symphony No. 4 in C minor. In that recording, Riccardo Muti conducted the Vienna Philharmonic. And while we were enjoying Schubert's 4th, we got our ticket winner, Richard in Cary. Congratulations, Richard. Undoubtedly, you'll enjoy Carolina Ballet's performance of Beauty and the Beast. And my thanks to those who called but didn't win. Tickets are available at carolinaballet.com. 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
0: Next on Classical Cafe, some ballet music. French composer Léo Delibes wrote his ballet Coppelia in 1870, basing it on a story by E.T.A. Hoffmann about a dancing doll. We'll hear the Prelude, Mazurka, and Swanhilda's Waltz, with Nemi Järvi conducting the Scottish National Orchestra.

0: Wonderful ballet, music by Leo Delibes. We heard three selections from Coppelia, the Prelude, the Mazurka, and Swanhilda's Waltz. Naomi Ervey conducted the Royal Scottish National Orchestra.
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0: 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And now to round out this hour of Classical Cafe, we'll hear music by Felix Mendelssohn, the second book of his Songs Without Words, Opus 30. These are short, lyrical works for the piano. Our performer is Daniel Gortler.

0: sublime piano music by Felix Mendelssohn, his Songs Without Words, Opus 30, played for us by Daniel Gortler. Looking ahead to our next hour on Classical Cafe, works for you by Respighi, Holst, and Beethoven. You won't want to miss a note.
1: 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The important time period of classical music began over at least three, maybe four centuries ago. And thanks to listeners like you, the classical station can continue spreading the joy of the timeless genre that is classical music all around the world for generations to come.
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0: Welcome back to Classical Cafe. I'm your host, George Leaf. So glad to have you listening along with me today. We begin this hour of our program with music by the Italian composer Ottorino Respighi, who lived from 1879 to 1936. He was deeply interested in the music of the Italian Renaissance, and he wrote three orchestral suites he called Ancient Airs and Dances, based on music from the 16th and 17th centuries. We'll hear the last of those three suites, written in 1931. Neville Marriner conducts the Los Angeles Chamber Orchestra.

0: The music of Otto Eden Respighi, we heard Ancient Airs and Dances, Suite No. 3. Niffel Mariner conducted the Los Angeles Chamber Orchestra in that recording.
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0: 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Next on Classical Cafe, music by the British composer Gustav Holst. In 1927, he was asked to write a work for the British National Brass Band Competition. The piece he wrote is known as his Moorside Suite. We'll hear it now as James Stobart leads the London Collegiate Brass.

Music by Gustav Holst. We heard his Moorside Suite. In that recording, we heard the London Collegiate Brass under James Stobart. 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And now for our penultimate piece, we turn to Ludwig van Beethoven. At the age of 18, he wrote a trio in E-flat major for piano, violin, and cello, but it wasn't published until 1830, 3 years after Beethoven's death. We'll hear this youthful trio played for us by three musical legends, Wilhelm Kempff playing the piano, Henrik Schering the violin, and Pierre Fournier the cello.

We've enjoyed the music of Ludwig van Beethoven, his trio in E-flat major. It was played for us by Wilhelm Kempf, piano, Henrik Schiering, violin, and Pierre Fournier playing the cello. I hope you've enjoyed Classical Cafe today, and I invite you to stay tuned for As You Like It. Coming up next with your host, James Steelman, you'll be hearing works by Bedřich Smetana, Antonín Dvořák, Wilhelm Friedemann Bach, and other great composers. Let's round out our program today with a work by Gabriel Fauré, his Impromptu No. 6 in D-flat. This is music he wrote for the piano, but we're going to hear it transcribed for the harp and played for us by Susan Drake.

0: in lovely work by Gabriel Fauré to conclude today's Classical Cafe. We heard his impromptu number 6. It was played for us in the harp by Susan Drake. My name is George Leaf. I hope you've enjoyed the music today as much as I have enjoyed bringing it to you. Stay tuned now for As You Like It with your host, James Steelman.
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2: 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I'm James Steelman, and we've got a wonderful lineup for you. Music that sparkles, surprises, and tells great stories. From teenage Mozart writing for four horns, to Dvorak turning an impossible melody into 28 brilliant variations, there's something here for everyone. But first we have Bedřich Smetana, his overture and dances from The Bartered Bride. Smetana wrote this overture before he wrote a single note of the opera itself. It premiered in 1863, 3 years before The Bartered Bride hit the stage, and it doesn't quote any themes from the opera. It simply sets a mood, a bustling, joyful portrait of a Czech village where love and a scheming marriage broker collide. The opening string fugato piles in like villagers gathering in the town square, then explodes into dance rhythms that make this opera the cornerstone of Czech national music.

the Slovak Philharmonic Orchestra under the direction of Barry Wordsworth, performing Bedřich Smetana's Overture and Dances from the Bartered Bride. 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Next, we have Antonín Dvořák's Symphonic Variations, Opus 78. He composed his Symphonic Variations in 1877 when he was just 36. The theme comes from his own choral song, The Fiddler, and it's a real puzzle. A friend challenged him to write variations on this impossible theme. His response? 28 of them, each with a new adventure in orchestration, and wrapped the whole thing with a fugue that breaks into a Czech polka. This is Dvořák having the time of his life. The Philharmonic Orchestra is conducted by Sir Malcolm Sargent.

0: That was a 1956 recording of the Philharmonia Orchestra under the direction of Sir Malcolm Sargent in a delightful performance of Antonin Dvorak's Symphonic Variations, Opus 78.
1: Greetings, opera lovers. 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Georges Bizet's opera premiered in 1875, and it shocked audiences, but of course became a staple in the operatic repertoire. Please join me for a performance of Carmen with a stellar cast. 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
0: Next up on As You Like It, we have Wilhelm Friedemann Bach's Sinfonia in D Minor. Wilhelm Friedemann was the eldest son of Johann Sebastian Bach, and you can hear his father's influence everywhere, but also something restless and searching that is entirely his own. Here we hear the promise of a brilliant young composer determined to find his own voice. The Cologne Chamber Orchestra is under the direction of Helmut Müller-Brühl.

0: the Cologne Chamber Choir, under the direction of Helmut Müller-Brühl, performed Wilhelm Friedemann Bach's Sinfonia in D minor.
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0: This is As You Like It on the Classical Station, keeping great classical music alive for future generations thanks to you, our listeners. 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I'm James Steelman, and coming up, we'll be enjoying works by Carl Maria von Weber and Georg Philipp Telemann. But first, Wolfgang Amadeus Mozart, his Divertimento in D, Kürzel 131. Mozart was just 16 when he wrote this in the summer of 1772, during a rare break between trips to Italy with his father. It's scored for an unusual combination: flute, bassoon, oboe, and four French horns and strings. These were valveless horns, remember, meaning players navigated the tricky chromatic passages using only their lips and a hand in the bell. Mozart almost certainly wrote this for specific Salzburg horn players he knew, tailoring the music to their abilities. The Cleveland Orchestra is under the direction of George Sell.

George Sell conducting the Cleveland Orchestra in that performance of Wolfgang Amadeus Mozart's Divertimento in D, Kürtel 131. All Request Friday and the Saturday Evening Request programs are weekly opportunities for you to share your favorite classical music with your fellow listeners. 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Next up, we have Carl Maria von Weber's Bassoon Concerto in F, Opus 75. It's performed by the Northwest German Philharmonic with Matthias Ratz as our bassoon soloist. Weber composed this in 1811 for George Friedrich Brandt, principal bassoonist of the Munich Court Orchestra. Brandt was a remarkable player, and Weber wrote the piece to show off the bassoon's singing, lyrical side and its surprising agility. What's striking is how Weber treats the bassoon almost like a tenor voice. It sings, dialogues with the orchestra, even gets a little mischievous. Weber was one of the first composers to really understand what the bassoon could do beyond comic relief, and this concerto helped elevate the instrument to a genuine solo status.

Matthias Ratz was our bassoon soloist with the Northwest German Philharmonic in the Bassoon Concerto in F, Opus 75, of Carla Maria von Weber. Next, we have Georg Philipp Telemann's Tafelmusik, Concerto in F for three violins, from Part 2. Tafelmusik literally means table music, music written to accompany a banquet. Telemann published this massive collection in 1733, structured in three productions, each a concerto, a complete concert moving from orchestral overture through chamber music, concerto, trio sonata, and solo sonata. This concerto in F for three violins comes from Part 2, and it's the perfect example of Telemann's practical genius. The three violins weave an elegant conversation, and the whole thing has an easy grace of a really good dinner party where the conversation just flows. Jean-François Paillard conducts the Paillard Chamber Orchestra.

0: That's the Paillard Chamber Orchestra under the direction of Jean-François Paillard in Concerto for F for three violins from Tafel Music Part 2, composed by Georg-Philippe Telemann.
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0: This is As You Like It on the Classical Station, where we love this music every bit as much as you do. My name is James Steelman, and coming up, we'll be enjoying works by Enrique Granados and Johann Sebastian Bach. But first, we have Joseph Haydn's Symphony No. 53 in D, often referred to as the Imperial Symphony. Haydn never referred to it that way. A Parisian publisher added the nickname to sell more copies. But you can see why it stuck. The opening Largo Maestoso sounds like a royal procession, all the stately brass fanfares and ceremonial grandeur. Haydn composed this between 1777 and 78 while serving Prince Nicholas Esterhazy, and it became one of his most popular symphonies during his lifetime. The symphony helped build Haydn's European reputation, paving the way for his legendary London visits more than a decade later. The CPE Bach Chamber Orchestra, under the direction of Hartmut Henschen, conducts.

Joseph Haydn's Imperial Symphony, Symphony No. 53 in D, performed here by the C.P.E. Bach Chamber Orchestra under the direction of Hartmut Henschen. Every week on All Request Friday and the Saturday Evening Request Program, you can request your classical favorites and send a special dedication by clicking on Request Music on the Classical Station app or at theclassicalstation.org. It's easy, and we love hearing what you've chosen for us. Next, we have Enrique Granados and his Poetic Waltzes, Valses Poéticos, performed by Rafael Fuyatra. Granados originally wrote these eight waltzes for piano between 1886 and 1894, but they've become a beloved guitar staple through various transcriptions, and it's easy to hear why. The music is suffused with Spanish warmth, from the noble elegance of the second waltz to the melancholy introspection of the sixth. Rafael Fuyatra performs.

Enrique Granados, Poetic Waltzes, performed by Rafael Fuyotra. Next, celebrate art, culture, and community at Artsplosure, the Raleigh Arts Festival, held on May 16th and 17th, 2026, on Fayetteville Street in downtown Raleigh. This year's festival will feature national touring acts on the main stage, Kidsplosure for young artists, and a juried art market with over 175 artists from across the U.S. and Canada, all for free. More information at artsplosure.org. Stay with us at the top of the hour when we'll enjoy Allegro with Mark Schreiner. We'll be enjoying works by Antonín Dvořák, Tommaso Albinoni, Ludwig von Beethoven, the 5:30 Waltz, and much, much more. That's Allegro with Mark Schreiner at the top of the hour. Next, we have Johann Sebastian Bach's Violin Concerto No. 2 in E, BWV 1042, as performed by the Vienna Symphony Orchestra. David Oistrakh is both our violin soloist and our conductor.

0: On the classical station, the Violin Concerto No. 2 in E by Johann Sebastian Bach. David Oistrakh conducted the Vienna Symphony Orchestra and was our featured violinist. Please stay tuned for the Allegro program here on the classical station.
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0: You are indeed listening to the classicalstation.org. I'm Mark Schreiner. Welcome to Allegro. More great classical music lies ahead, including works by Hector Berlioz, Jacques Offenbach, Antonin Dvorak. But let's begin with Fantasia on Green Sleeves, a work by British composer Ray Vaughan Williams. Neville Mariner conducts the Academy of St. Martin in the Fields.

We kicked off the Allegro program with Fantasia on Greensleeves, a work by British composer Rayfon Williams. The Academy of St. Martin in the Fields was conducted by Neville Mariner. A little later, we'll hear a setting of a poem by Victor Hugo to music by Hector Berlioz. But first, a story about an Armenian businessman named Kalust Gulbenkian. Born in Istanbul at the end of the 19th century, he became a very influential businessman in Britain and in Europe and in the Middle East, and was responsible for the creation of the modern global petroleum business. He became a very wealthy man, and lucky for humanity, he was also very generous. And upon his death in 1955, he created the Gulbenkian Foundation and founded in his adopted home of Lisbon in Portugal. And it exists this day to provide support for art, science, and music in Portugal and throughout the world. And we're going to hear the Gulbenkian Orchestra, conducted by Michel Schwarzewski, play for us Jacques Offenbach's American Eagle Waltz. Our trumpet soloist is Nelson Roca.

Music of Hector Berlioz on the Classical Station. Sarah the Bather, a setting of a poem by Victor Hugo. Thierry Fisher conducted the Utah Symphony Orchestra and Chorus and the University of Utah Chamber Choir. Ever wish you could tell us exactly what you think about the song you're hearing? Well, now you can. 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Next, we'll hear music of composer Arnold Bax. His dates were 1883 to 1953. This is the Elegiac Trio, played for us by the Mallarmé Chamber Players, which is a wonderful group typically made up of professional musicians and faculty members of universities in the Central North Carolina region. And you know one of these people. Our cellist in today's quartet is Jonathan Kramer, who you hear on the Classical Station. He's an announcer, and he usually works in the evenings and overnight. And he's joined by Anna Ludwig Wilson on flute, Jonathan Bagg, our violist, and Jacqueline Bartlett, harpist.

0: on the classical station, the Elegiac Trito by Arnold Bax, played for us by the Mallarmé Chamber Players. A little later, we'll hear Legend of the Skerries by Hugo Elfven.
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0: 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Tugen Sokiev conducts the Philharmonic Brass.

on the classical station, the combined brass sections of the Berlin and Vienna Philharmonics, known as the Philharmonic Brass, conducted by Tugin Sokiev with Antonin Dvorak's Carnival Overture. So much more great classical music coming up in our 5 p.m. Eastern hour, and so much of it about the dance. We'll have country dances from Old Graz. We'll dance a waltz with Johann Strauss Sr. And we'll hear Aram Khachaturian's Dance of the Maidens from his opera Spartacus. That and so much more in the 5 p.m. Eastern hour here on the Classical Station. But next, Legend of the Skerries by Hugo Elfven. Nicholas Villain conducts the Royal Scottish National Orchestra.

0: the dramatic Legend of the Scaries on the classical station by Hugo Elfven. Nicholas Villain conducted the Royal Scottish National Orchestra. Coming up in our next hour, more great classical music.
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0: You are listening to the classical station, and welcome to Allegro. Mark Schreiner here with you. Lots more great classical music coming up. And in this hour, of course, at 5:30, we'll have our daily waltz, the Good Nature Waltz by Johann Strauss Sr. And we'll have other music related to dancing. And let's start with Itzhak Albanith. Here's a tango played for us by the guitarist John Williams.

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A little later, we'll hear an oboe concerto by Tommaso Albinoni, but first, the serenade on Country Dances from Old Grotz by Jano Takas, music provided by the Vienna Quartet.

dancing music on the classical station by Yino Takash, Serenade on Country Dances from Old Graz. Music played for us by the Vienna Quintet. Next, music of Tommaso Albinoni, an oboe concerto in D minor. John Giordatis conducts the London Virtuosi. Our featured oboist is Anthony Camden.

0: on the classical station, the Oboe Concerto in D Minor by Tommaso Albinoni. John Georgiadis conducted the London Virtuosi, and our featured oboist was Anthony Camden.
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0: Well, it's that time again, 5:30 Eastern, and our daily waltz. Today's selection is by Johann Strauss Sr., the Viennese Good Nature Waltz. Willy Boskowski conducts his self-named ensemble.

on the Classical Station, our daily three-quarter time treat. The Viennese Good Nature Waltz by Johann Strauss Sr. Willy Boskowski conducted his ensemble in that performance. Don't put those dancing shoes away. Next on our program is Dance of the Maidens from the opera Spartacus by Aram Khachaturian. Yuri Simonov conducts the Royal Philharmonic Orchestra.

music of Aram Khachaturian on the classical station, Dance of the Maidens from the opera Spartacus. Yuri Simonov conducted the Royal Philharmonic Orchestra. So much great classical music awaiting us in the 6 p.m. Eastern hour here on the classical station coming up soon, and a lot of it with a dance theme. We'll have a can-can by Rossini and Ottorino Respighi. We'll have dances from the Leo Delibes opera Lakmé, Felix Mendelssohn's Song Without Words, and in its entirety, Ludwig van Beethoven's Symphony No. 2. All that coming up in the 6 p.m. Eastern hour here on the classical station. But first, music of American contemporary composer Barbara Harbach. It's a piece of music that celebrates the great American author Willa Cather, one of ours, a Cather symphony. Kirk Trevor conducts the Slovak Radio Symphony Orchestra.

0: on the classical station, music of American contemporary composer Barbara Harbach, one of ours, a Cather Symphony, Kirk Trevor conducting the Slovak Radio Symphony Orchestra. 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
0: Thank you so much for listening to the classicalstation.org. Welcome to Allegro. I'm Mark Schreiner. Lots more great classical music ahead. We'll hear dances from the opera Lakmé by Leo Delib. But first, a quick can-can written by Ottorino Respighi, after some music put together by Giacomo Rossini. The Boston Pops Orchestra is conducted by Arthur Fiedler.

On the classical station, that little bit of fun was the Can-Can from the Fantastic Toy Shop by Ottorino Respighi, based on music originally written by Giacomo Rossini. Arthur Fiedler conducted the Boston Pops Orchestra. A little later, we'll hear Mendelssohn's Song Without Words and Beethoven's Second Symphony. But first, music from opera composer Leo Delibes. The dances from the opera Lakmé, which, by the way, you'll hear in its entirety May 21st here on the Classical Station in that edition of Thursday Night Opera House, 7 p.m. May 21st for the full version of Lakmé. For now, the dances. Louis de Fromont conducts Radio Luxembourg Symphony Orchestra.

on the classical station, music from the Leo Delibes opera Lakmé. Dances. Louis de Froment conducted the Radio Luxembourg Symphony Orchestra, and a program note, put it in your calendar, May 21st, that edition of Thursday Night Opera House here on the classical station, will play the opera Lakmé in its entirety at 7 p.m. Eastern, May 21st. 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The number, 919-556-5178. A little later, Beethoven's Second Symphony. But first, the song Without Words in the key of D by Felix Mendelssohn. In this archival recording, the incomparable Jacqueline Dupre is our cellist and Gerald Moore, our pianist.

0: wonderful cellist Jacqueline Dupre and pianist Gerald Moore with Felix Mendelssohn's Song Without Words in D.
1: Greetings, opera lovers. This is Dr. Jay Pearson, the host of Thursday Night Opera House, inviting you to join me for the ill-fated love story of Carmen and Don José. Georges Bizet's opera premiered in 1875, and it shocked audiences, but of course became a staple in the operatic repertoire. Please join me for a performance of Carmen with a stellar cast, Thursday, 7 p.m. Eastern, on the Classical Station.
0: Allegro continues now with music of Ludwig van Beethoven, his Symphony No. 2 in D, Opus 36. Franz Bruggen conducts the orchestra of the 18th century.

on the classical station. Applause for Franz Bruggen and the orchestra of the 18th century with Beethoven's Symphony No. 2 in D, Opus 36. Well, lots more great classical music in the 7 p.m. Eastern hour with Concert Hall and Tanya Greaves. We'll have Berlioz's Symphony Fantastique in its entirety, as well as works by Rachmaninoff, Haydn, Wagner, and more. So much great classical music coming up in a few minutes in the 7 p.m. hour during our concert hall program. To help get you there, music of American composer John Williams, the suite from the 1992 film Far and Away. Angèle Dubois conducts the La Pietà String Ensemble.

0: 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Angela DeBoer played the violin as she performed with La Pietà Strings Ensemble.
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0: Welcome to Concert Hall. I am your host, Tanya Greaves, and we will begin this hour with Suite Number 2 from about a 1912 ballet by Maurice Ravel. It is Daphnis Aicolé, commissioned by the impresario Sergei Diaghilev for his Ballet Russes. The Vienna Philharmonic will be directed by Lauren Mizell.

heard Maurice Ravel's Suite No. 2 from Daphnis Écloé, performed by the Vienna Philharmonic, directed by Lauren Mazel. Celebrate art, culture, and community at Artsplosure, the Raleigh Arts Festival held on May 16th and 17th, 2026, on Fayetteville Street in downtown Raleigh. This year's festival will feature national touring acts on the main stage, Kidsplosure for young artists, and a juried art market with over 175 artists from across the U.S. and Canada, all for free. More information at artsplosure.org. Vasily Kalinnikov dedicated his Symphony No. 1 in G minor to the Russian music critic and teacher Semyon Kruglikov. The National Symphony Orchestra of Ukraine performs under the direction of Theodore Kuchar.

0: We heard Vasily Kolanikov's Symphony No. 1 in G minor, performed by the National Symphony Orchestra of Ukraine, directed by Fyodor Kuchar. Coming up in the next hour of Concert Hall, we'll have Hector Berlioz's Symphony Fantastique in its entirety.
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0: 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Welcome to Concert Hall. I am your host, Tanya Greaves, and this hour we listen to Symphony Fantastique Opus 14 by Hector Berlioz. He fell in love with Irish actress Harriet Smithson after seeing her perform in Hamlet. He obsessively pursued her for years, and only after hearing his revised version of the symphony did she meet him and married him the following year. So this piece that he wrote to his love, we will have performed by the Chicago Symphony Orchestra, directed by Ricardo Muti.